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1: Mówi Monika Brodka, słuchacie Chili Z.

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Let's take a journey, come on, through our neighborhood.

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0: Jazz w CZ. 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
1: And at this time, ladies and gentlemen, for those of you who come in late, we are now having a little cooking session for Blue Note. Right here from Cafe Bohemia. We wish for you to come in and relax. 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